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You're riding with us on the Bluegrass Special. 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You're riding with us on the Bluegrass Special.

East Tennessee's own WDVX. And wrapping up our first set of music here in the all-classic Bluegrass Hour, that was one from the Stanley Brothers. Can't beat that one from 1958. Heaven Seemed So Near. Also heard from the Osborne Brothers with Driving Nails in My Coffin, Money, Marbles, and Chalk from Reno and Smiley. Jim and Jesse in there before that with one of their Capitol recordings from the early 50s. I'm Gonna Settle Down from Vlatten Scruggs, and Jimmy Martin getting us started off back there with My Walking Shoes. Plenty more classic Bluegrass coming your way. You're listening to the Bluegrass Special. I'm Alex Leach. Want to remind you to join the global celebration of music coming up June 21st for Make Music Day in Knoxville, hosted by the nonprofit Arts and Cultural Alliance of Greater Knoxville. 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From hip-hop to bluegrass, you'll hear local musicians of all ages at various locations downtown and around Knoxville. 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The last day to register to perform is June 7th. At WDVX.com. Well, let's kick it up a notch right now with a classic from Buzz Busby and the Bayou Boys. Here's one called The Banjo Whiz. Thanks for joining us and hopping on board here on the Bluegrass Special. Here's some of that honky-tonk bluegrass from Buzz Busby on WDVX.

like to do some sacred song for you folks here. We done this tune on our first show, but so many neighbors ask us to do it over that come in late. And as I said before, we're only too happy to do the numbers that your neighbors are kind enough to request. One here entitled Cabin on the Hill.

There's a classic from Jim Eanes, wrapping up that good set of music on the Bluegrass Special here on WDVX. That one's called Don't Stop Now. Before that, Hilo Brown and the Timberliners with Cabin on the Hill. That one was going out by request a little bit ago. We also heard from Charlie Monroe with I See a Bright Light Shining, Connie and Babe and the Backwoods Boys with How Will the Flowers Bloom, Lonesome Wind, and Banjo Whiz, both from Buzz Busby and the Bayou Boys, kicking us off on that good set of music. Thanks for joining us and hopping on board tonight. WDVX thanks Tennessee Stone on Clinton Highway in Knoxville for their support, offering hand-selected natural stone for outdoor fireplaces, stone patios, walkways, and more. 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Tennessee Stone proudly supports live music, and Tennessee shines right here on WDVX. Well, getting back into the music now, here's a live radio transcription recorded from the Lilly Brothers and Don Stover back in the early 50s. Why Did You Wonder on the Bluegrass Special.

in fooling with these old songs, we landed on an old-time favorite that we used to do out on my back porch several years before the Dillards as a group ever came into being. Here's Greencorn.

East Tennessee's own WDVX from the album Country Home. There's one from Bill Duncan wrapping up that good set of music. Also, Al Jones and Frank Necessary in there before that from a great recording they made back in the mid-1970s. World of Memories from the Boys from Indiana. Also, I Don't Love Nobody from a Red Allen record on the Folkways label featuring the Butler Brothers on that one there. We also heard from the Lilly Brothers and Don Stover kicking us off with Why Did You Wonder. I'm Alex Leach. One more set of classic bluegrass coming your way, but we'll be here till 10 o'clock on the Bluegrass Special tonight. Want to mention that WDVX thanks The Shed, Smokehouse, and Juke Joint at Smoky Mountain Harley-Davidson in Maryville for their support as they announce their outdoor season of concerts at The Shed. Gates open at 6 p.m. Lawn chairs are permitted and welcome. Food available and more information and tickets at TheShedMaryville.com. Well, let's get back into the music now and head back to the turntable here with the Foothill Boys. Some good North Carolina bluegrass for you. I Still Love You Yet on the Bluegrass Special.

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It's the Bluegrass Spatial.

There's one from Miss Gloria Bell, backed by the Johnson Mountain Boys from the mid-80s, right here on East Tennessee's own WDVX. We also heard from Fenced In before that with The Watery Deep. I believe that song came originally from Roy McMillan. A good version there from Fenced In. We also heard from Bob Paisley and the Southern Grass with Cardboard Mansion. A couple of classic Bill Monroe tunes to kick us off on the top of 9 o'clock. You're riding with us on the Bluegrass Special. WDVX thanks Historic Brushy Mountain State Pen in nearby Petros, Tennessee, for their support as they present their first outdoor concert of the season featuring Brent Cobb and the Fixings with the Band of Heathens and Ethan Lively, Saturday, June 6th at 7:30 p.m. The show is a benefit for nonprofit Moco Mutts Rescue Center and Animal Shelter, and you can go to tourbrushy.com for tickets and 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Speaking of those Johnson Mountain Boys, let's hear one from them. Coming up next, going back to the early 1980s, the Walls of Time album. Here's one called The Nights Are So Long on WDVX. It's the Bluegrass Special.

East Tennessee's own WDVX. Tommy Brown and the County Line Grass wrapping us up on that good set of music. Also heard from Ricochet right before that with Baby, You Better Be Good to Your Man. Clint Howard and Fred Price with I Saw a Man at the Close of Day. The Gillis Brothers before that with Bootleg John and the Johnson Mountain Boys, Nights Are So Long, kicking us off on that good set of music here on this mighty terrific Tuesday evening. You're riding with us on the Bluegrass Special. 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We greatly appreciate them for helping us keep the music going right here over the airwaves on WDVX. Well, right now it's time to slow things down just a little bit and get a good brother duet number. We've got the Wittstein Brothers coming up next, and this is from their old-time duets album that came out back in the late 80s. This is called We Parted by the Riverside on the Bluegrass Special.

Can't you see it? Can't you hear it? John F. Morgan in the Ripley jailhouse singing hymns. Well, I guess old Johnny just might be singing those hymns this morning. Because you see, today will be a hanging day for him.

There's Bill Emerson with the five-string banjo, Frank Wakefield on the mandolin with Cumberland Gap, wrapping up that set of music on East Tennessee's own WDVX. The Last Public Hanging in West Virginia from Big Dave Evans. Before that, Hurts All Gone from Carl Shiflett. We also heard from the Warrior River Boys with Voice in the Night. I'm Lonesome from Open Road featuring Vern Williams on that one. And the Wittstein Brothers kicking us off on that good set of music. 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Corona is a cerveza made for the beach or the backyard and now supports live music on WDVX. You can get more information at modelousa.com. Well, my friends, it sure has been fun as always. I'm Alex Leach, and looking forward to being back on the air again real soon. About to head on over to Ireland to pick some music over there for the next several days, and we'll see you back very soon here on East Tennessee's own WDVX. Hope you have a great rest of your week, and I'll be back here in the morning to kick things off bright and early as we rise and shine. And right now, we're going to get into our bluegrass gospel set, and once again, have a great rest of your Tuesday evening. We've got Carl Story and the Brewster Brothers up next with Glory Hallelujah, Now I'm Satisfied on the Bluegrass Spatial. Have a great night.

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Away.

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1: She comes from afar. I know local folks' ears are perked up. They're thinking, oh, Lord, Steve, is she okay? What kind of far was it? But no, I say that literally. She's got a lot of miles under her belt, traveling all over the country right now, and we're glad they stopped in Knoxville to be with us. She's from Marshfield, Vermont. 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

full of birds. The old man said, just watch him, sonny, ride him out, but don't wear your spurs. That day seems like ancient history. His head stayed up, and so did mine.

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1: Microphone's hooked up. We've got Malcolm in the beauty parlor chair in the back of the bus.
2: Yeah, I know.
1: Got him full of coffee and nicotine, and I believe he's. Are you ready to?
2: Yeah, let's try one.
1: Let's do some music. 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
2: 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It's raining in Savannah. My bones are aching all the time. Raining down in Savannah, and my poor bones, they just aching all the time. That undertaker's mean and ugly, he's a humming in the pines.

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0: were two crows who built a nest in a windmill derrick while I was out around Lubbock. Windmill derrick wasn't much, but about halfway up in the derrick was a crow's nest. 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
1: 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No algorithms allowed.

0: 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Knoxville Band Cheap Souvenir is going to be opening the show, which is open to the public and family friendly. The WDVX tent will be set up with new station stickers to give away and a new WDVX orange camo hat for sale. 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

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Knoxville Band Cheap Souvenir is going to be opening the show, which is open to the public and family friendly. The WDVX tent will be set up with new station stickers to give away and a new WDVX orange camo hat for sale. 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
1: Everybody's wondering what and where they all come from. Everybody's worried about where they're gonna go. The whole thing's done. But no one knows for certain, so it's all the same to me. I think I'll just let the mystery be. Some say once you're gone forever. Some say you're gonna come back. Some say you rest in the arms of the Savior if in sinful ways you lack. Some say the coming back in the garden, bunch of carrots, a little sweet peas. I think I'll just

They're going to a place called Glory, and I ain't saying that ain't a fact. But I've heard I'm on the road to purgatory, and I don't like the sound of that. Well, I believe

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But no one knows for certain, so it's all the same.

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He's pretty sure he could fly.

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Knoxville Band Cheap Souvenir is going to be opening the show, which is open to the public and family friendly. The WDVX tent will be set up with new station stickers to give away and a new WDVX orange camo hat for sale. 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

playing on the corner for tips, a mouth harp strung around his neck, and a mandolin around his hips. He wore bottle caps under his shoes. They clicked while he played his set. He probably weighed a full 95 pounds, a sobbing wet. I said, hey, how'd you get so happy? 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

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So crazy in my fear. I ask a man with a brown suit on, does the 6 o'clock train stop?

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She mainly had eyes for the summer, though native to cold mountain air. She was a midnight runner, never belonged anywhere. A war going on in a seashell, searching for a place to belong. Living out her last days in a basement apartment with the curtains drawn. And I said it'd be a shame if we

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And I just couldn't leave you alone there, lost in some little town.

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East Tennessee's own WDVX, and welcome to Wonderful Wednesday Morning, kicking off our first set of music here. That was one from Andy Leftwich. That's called Old Hickory. We heard some Fox on the Run right before that from Emerson and Waldron. Getting things kicked off here on Hump Day, as we like to call it. Wonderful Wednesday Morning. I'm Alex Leach, and it's time to rise and shine. Getting ready to hop on a plane and head to Ireland to play some music over the next few days. So we're going to be coming to you from far across the water in the morning. So looking forward to that. Do want to mention that WDVX is proud to be a media sponsor of the 2026 Blue Highway Fest, October 8th through the 11th at Bullet Park in downtown Big Stone Gap, Virginia. Host band Blue Highway welcomes Duel Lawson and Quicksilver, a Riders in the Round tribute to Ronnie Bowman, the Boxcars with a reunion set, and many more. For more information and tickets, the website is bluehighwayfest.com. That's going to be a big time right there coming up in October. Right now, we've got more good music coming for you. Let's rise and shine some more with Shannon Slaughter featuring Kevin Denny on this one coming up on WDVX.

There's a mighty spooky number for you from Mr. Eddie Nowak. Going back to some good classic country there. Dolores was the name of that one on East Tennessee's own WDVX. Phil Ledbetter and Sean Camp before that with Jesus, My Dog, and Me. Balcom Bobby and Blue Ridge with It's All My Fault. Classic Jim and Jesse before that. And Shannon Slaughter kicking us off on that good set of music. It's wonderful Wednesday morning and time to rise and shine. 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The next 2026 Summer Nights Concert Series is happening Wednesday night, June 17th, featuring Red and the Paper Flowers and Ettore Buzzini. 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YeehawBrewing.com/Knoxville for more information. Right now, it's back to the music with a brand new one from the Poe Ramblin' Boys featuring Big Tommy Brown. Let 'em know I'm from Virginia. As we rise and shine on WDVX.

East Tennessee's own WDVX, classic web pierce right there from around 1960. That's called A Rose and a Thorn. The Country Gazette, before that with If You're Ever Gonna Love Me. Bear tracks from Jim Mills, James King in there with The Bed by the Window, and the Poe Ramblin' Boys featuring Big Tommy Brown on Let 'Em Know I'm From Virginia, kicking us off on that set of music. It's time to rise and shine, hump day as we like to call it here on wonderful Wednesday morning. I'm Alex Leach, coming to you here, getting ready to hop on a plane here in a little while and head on over to Ireland. We're playing some music with the Alex Leach Band over there for the next several days, and we'll be coming to you over the next few mornings over in Ireland. Looking forward to that. 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Also, we want to thank Barley's Tap Room and Pizzeria on Jackson Avenue in Knoxville's Old City. 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Corey James Clifton joining us this Friday on the Big Plate at Barley's. Right now, it's back to the music. Here's one from Miss Laurie Lewis. This is Tall Pines. It's time to rise and shine on WDVX.

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It's time to rise and shine.

0: East Tennessee's own WDVX. The Woodbox Heroes wrapping us up on our first set of music here in the 7 o'clock hour with This Train. Flattened Scruggs before that with the classic Down the Road. No Business Mountain from the Lonesome River Band. The Cox Family in there with Blue Bayou. And Blue Train of the Heartbreak Line from Doyle Lawson and Quicksilver kicking us off at the top of 7 o'clock. It is hump day, wonderful Wednesday morning. Hope you're having a great start to the day as we rise and shine. 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Coming up next with more music, we've got Tony Trischka featuring Sister Sadie on Maple on the Hill. East Tennessee's own WDVX, wonderful Wednesday morning, rise and shine.
1: So goodbye, my little darling. It is time for us to part.

East Tennessee's own WDVX. Mr. Ricky Skaggs right there from about 1990 or so. That's called My Father's Son. A great old number there. We also heard from Byron Berline and Vince Gill with Rose of Old Kentucky. The Lilly Brothers and Don Stover with They Sleep Together, Now at Rest. The Open Road from the Gibson Brothers. And Tony Trischka featuring Sister Sadie kicking us off back there. Plenty more good music coming your way on this wonderful Wednesday morning, hump day as we like to call it. And speaking of Wednesdays, we always look forward to WDVX Summer Nights. We present the next Summer Nights concert on Wednesday night, June 17th, featuring East Tennessee's own Red and the Paper Flowers with special guest Ettore Buzzini at Yeehaw Brewing Company in Knoxville. 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Well, let's get back into the music right now. As I said a little while ago, I'm going to be hopping on a plane in a little bit and heading over to Ireland. We're taking the Alex Leach Band over there to play some mountain-style bluegrass for the folks over there, and we're really looking forward to that. We'll be coming to you in the morning from Ireland, so we're looking forward to playing some good music from far across the water in the morning. But right now, we're going to get back into the music, and here's one from Ned Miller. Going back to 1964, a great classic country number called Invisible Tears. It's time to rise and shine. Here's Ned Miller.

0: East Tennessee's own WDVX. There's one called Heaven Is Your Hometown from the Wilson Banjo Company. Up on Cripple Creek before that from Trey Hensley with the Nitty Gritty Dirt Band. Unspoken Tradition in there with Refugee and Invisible Tears from Ned Miller. Great classic country tune kicking us off on that set from 1964. I'm Alex Leach and hope you're having a great start to the day. Plenty more good music coming up and about to head into the 8 o'clock hour directly. Do want to mention that WDVX thanks historic Brushy Mountain State Pen in nearby Petros, Tennessee, for their support as they present their first outdoor concert of the season, that is, featuring Brent Cobb and the Fixings with the Band of Heathens and Ethan Lively, Saturday, June 6th at 7:30 p.m. The show is a benefit for nonprofit Moco Mutts Rescue Center and Animal Shelter. You can get your tickets at tourbrushy.com. Well, back into the music right now. About to head into this 8 o'clock hour coming up in just a few minutes. Here's the Johnson Mountain Boys from their album Blue Diamond. This is Duncan and Brady, a.k.a. He's Been on the Job Too Long, on WDVX. It's time to rise and shine.
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It's time to rise and shine.

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Got me jealous of you. 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Who's that? Got me worrying too.

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Who's that got me worrying too?

Tennessee's own WDVX. Blue Highway right there with Is Now the Time. Looking forward to Blue Highway Fest coming up in Big Stone Gap, Virginia in October. That'll be October 8th through the 11th. And a big time and a lot of good music there. We also heard from Rice, Hillman, and Peterson with Friend of the Devil. The Lonesome Pine Fiddlers with Lonesome, Sad, and Blue. AJ Lee and Blue Summit before that. And Benson kicking us off on that good set of music here in the 8 o'clock hour. Wonderful Wednesday is here. I'm Alex Leach, and it's time to rise and shine. 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And WDVX thanks the Knoxville Smokies baseball team for their support. 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Coming up next from his latest album, this is one from Mr. Larry Sparks, a great old number called Ages and Ages Ago. Here's Mr. Larry Sparks as we rise and shine.

East Tennessee's own WDVX. There's Ashby Frank with Mr. Engineer. Before that, Mr. Jimmy Martin and the Sunny Mountain Boys with Don't Let Your Sweet Love Die. Way Downtown from Billy Strings, A Satisfied Mind from Gene Shepherd, and Larry Sparks kicking us off on that set with Ages and Ages Ago. It's time to rise and shine, and hope you're having a wonderful Wednesday morning. More good music coming your way, and I'm Alex Leach. I'll be hopping on a plane here in a little bit, heading over to Ireland with the Alex Leach Band, and we're going to play some good tunes for the folks over there, and I'll be coming to you live in the morning from Ireland for the next few days after that, so looking forward to it, and we'll keep this good music going on East Tennessee's own WDVX. We want to thank locally owned and independent Blank News for their support. The latest Blank News is on the street and online, and it's their soccer issue, including articles on Women's One Knox, the FIFA 2026 World Cup, and an interview with James Conner Wyke of the band The Sedonas. BlankNews.com for more information. Well, coming up next, we've got Longview. This is one called I've Never Been So Lonesome in My Life. Right here on WDVX, it's time to rise and shine. Wonderful Wednesday morning.

East Tennessee's own WDVX, a set filled with some good music there. That was Red Camel Collective with Mexican Sun, The Country Gentleman with Secret of the Waterfall, Jolene from Rhonda Vincent, also some classic Lefty Frizzell in there with It Gets Late So Early, Heavy Traffic Ahead from Bill Monroe and the Bluegrass Boys, and Longview kicking us off on that good set of music. My goodness, it's almost time to get on out of here. And as I said a little while ago, I've got a plane to catch and head on over to Ireland with the Alex Leach Band. I'm going to be playing some music for him over there. And I'll be coming to you from Ireland in the morning on the radio here on WDVX. So hope you can tune in and join us right back here in the morning, bright and early from 6 till 9. WDVX thanks Tennessee Stone on Clinton Highway in Knoxville for their support, offering hand-selected natural stone products for outdoor fireplaces, stone patios, walkways, and more. 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Again, that's Tennessee Stone. 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Let's get on out of here with some bluegrass gospel. I'll turn things over to Miss Grace with the Americana Mix. Coming up at 9 o'clock, right here is Little Roy and Lizzie with Traveling on East Tennessee's own WDVX. Have a wonderful Wednesday, and we'll see you back here in the morning.

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0: East Tennessee Zone, WDVX. It's Yonder Mountain String Band. New and called Good Is True. It was East Nash Grass, Hill Country Highway in the Pines. From Renee Fleming's latest, help from Bela Fleck and Dolly Parton. And it was J.D. 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Then back to Visit Knoxville for Saturday's noontime show. Coming up today, it's Millie Rochelle taking the stage in a twin bill with Brian Elder. The WDVX Blue Plate Special. 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I'm with her coming up for you next with a new one called Mother Eagle on East Tennessee's own WDVX.
1: All right, here's another one. We love this song. It's called Mother Eagle, Sing Me Alive.

bringing you alive right here. That's the one and only Aoife O'Donovan. Thank you so much, Atlanta.

East Tennessee Zone, WDVX. It's Tedeschi Trucks Band from their latest with Crazy Crying. Saints to Sinners came from Dwayne Betts. It was Jason Isbell, Ride to Roberts. I'm with Her started things off with Mother Eagle. WDVX thanks the Shed, Smokehouse, and Juke Joint at Smoky Mountain Harley-Davidson in Maryville for their support as they announce their outdoor season of concerts at the Shed. Coming up this Friday, June 5th, the Wilder Blue, still in the run-in tour. And Saturday, June 6th, Drake White with John Hollier and the Reverie. 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I've got some new music from Andrew Saw coming up for you next. Going to be joining us for a Blue Plate special. This is Under You on East Tennessee Zone, WDVX.

East Tennessee Zone, WDVX. It's East Tennessee Zone, Cheap Souvenirs. Gonna be joining us live this Saturday, June 6th, part of the Summer Sessions concert series over at Yeehaw Brewing Company. We heard I Am Who I Am. It was Aaron Lee Toshton, Lost and Alone, Courtney Marie Andrews, These Are the Good Old Days. And it was Andrew Saw, Under You. He's going to be joining us for a Blue Plate special coming up real soon. Support for WDVX. It comes from Boyd's Jig and Reel in downtown Knoxville, in the heart of the old city at Central and Jackson. Open Tuesday through Sunday, featuring a menu of Scottish fare and American favorites, with over 1,000 whiskeys, live Irish, Scottish, and old-time jam sessions, plus the Wednesday night songwriters perform at 7 o'clock. 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My name's Grace. I want to thank you for listening to WDVX this morning. It's Josiah and the Bonnevilles from their latest, This Is Going Gone, on East Tennessee's own WDVX.

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East Tennessee's own WDVX. It's John R. Miller from his latest We Heard Toll Booth. It was the Red Clay Strays, Wanna Be Loved. Lucinda Williams, Too Cool to Be Forgotten. 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

Rita was 16 years, hazel eyes and chestnut hair. She made the Woolworth counter shine.

Now Eddie played the steel guitar. Mama cried as he played the bars. He kept young Rita out late at night.

One of the boys in Ellie's band, he took a shine to Rita's hand. So Eddie ran off with the bass man's wife.

East Tennessee's own WDVX. It's East Tennessee's own Red in the Paper Flowers. Regrets, Red in the Paper Flowers. They're going to be joining us over at Yeehaw Brewing Company coming up June 17th for our Summer Nights Concert Series. And we heard from John Prine with Kelsey Walden in there with Love at the Five and Dime. It was Lily Hyatt with Man, the Milk Carton Kids, new one called Blue Water. Right now it's time for the WDVX Public Service Post. Auditions for local and regional singers interested in joining the Knoxville Opera Chorus or participating in their community programs takes place June 11th, July 12th, and July 16th at Knoxville Opera. More information at knoxvilleopera.org/audition. The Asian Culture Center of Tennessee presents the 13th Knox Asian Festival, August 30th, 10:30 a.m. till 6:30 p.m. at the World's Fair Park and Knoxville Museum of Art. 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The postal address, that's 301 South Gay Street, Knoxville, Tennessee, 37902. Well, coming up next, some 49 Winchester, bringing home the bacon on East Tennessee's own WDVX.

East Tennessee's own WDVX. It's Paul Thorne. We heard Geraldine and Ricky. Messy as a Magnolia came from American Aquarium. It was James McMurtry on 60 Acres. And 49 Winchester bringing home the bacon. 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Coming up this Friday on the Big Plate, Corey James Clifton going to be joining us. 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I've got some Charlie Crockett coming up for you, a new one from him called Cover My Trail Tonight on East Tennessee's own WDVX.

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East Tennessee's own WDVX. It's Neil Young wrapping up at Extra Good, Extra Long Set with Razor Love. And it was Lucas Nelson and Sierra Farrell with the Traveling McCurry's Unknown Legend. And Toe the Line came from Woody Platt, help there from Tim O'Brien, and Billy Strings with Gild the Lily. 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Those gates open at 5 o'clock, showtime 6. That's thesummersessions.com for more information. 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Coming up next, it's Dirk Powell with a new one. Down the Line on East Tennessee's own WDVX.

0: East Tennessee's own WDVX. It's the Traveling Mercurys from their latest with Daydreamer. We heard Old Nunaway Wild Horses. It was Catfish John from Sam Grisman Project and Dirk Powell, new and called Down the Line. 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Grace here with you. I hope your day has been a good one so far. I've got some music from the WDVX Music Vaults. 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

East Tennessee's own WDVX. It's Dwight Yoakam, 1,000 miles from nowhere. And Dylan LeBlanc, No Promises Broken. From the WDVX music vault, Weird Green Sky Bluegrass with Burn Them. 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The next 2026 Summer Nights concert is happening Wednesday night, June 17th, with Red and the Paper Flowers and Ettore Buzzini. Gates open at 6 for this all-ages show, open to the public. It's yeehawbring.com/Knoxville for more information. 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
1: Hey, y'all. Welcome to the Blue Plate Special. All right, I'm your host, Sean McCullough, sitting in for Red Hickey today. We got a double bill on tap for you. We got two singer-songwriters coming up in the second half of the show. We've got Millie Rochelle. But right now, you all give a big welcome to Brian Elder.
2: Thank you so much. So the first song I'm going to play here, I'm going to play you guys a couple originals. I'm going to throw in a cover here later, but this one I like to tell stories. I like to tell stories where the songs come from and all that stuff because I think that's very important. And so I'm full singer-songwriter. I love telling those. This first song, I spent 10 years in Texas. I was at a coffee shop and I was talking to the owner and asking her how she opened the coffee shop. She was telling me she tried three different times, each time unsuccessful. Nothing that she did, she just couldn't open a place. So she gave up on that dream and she moved on. She said that she moved about probably a year later, her family, to Spring Branch, Texas, and she moved from San Antonio. So she had no intentions of opening a coffee shop, but she decided, she saw a building and was like, let me go for it. So she found the building, she went, opened it, and when she was about to open in January, we had this ice storm that came through in 2021 and it knocked out all our power. And I mean, I know everybody heard about that because Texas, we don't get snowstorms and stuff. And she couldn't open, so she had to postpone it to February. She said she couldn't really do a whole lot of promoting and stuff because of that, so she prayed out to God to be a promoter. She said the day she opened up, she sold out of everything. And I asked her, I said, what was the lesson you took away from that? Because in life, there's always a lesson you take away from everything you go through. You just have to find out what that lesson is. She said her lesson was to give God control. It's in His timing, not ours. And so I got in the car, and I started hearing these words pop in my head. I'm in a rat race, drag race, trying to reach a finish line. I'm in a hurry, worried that I won't make it in time. And I got home and I started working on this song. And it's so true, we're just so fast-paced and trying to do everything we can do and all these things come up. And it's like, I remember growing up and it was like, there's not so much going on. Now it's like, there's just a lot going on we have to do, or we feel like we have to do. But God is in control. And if you hop over in the passenger side, let Him drive, He will lead you. And this is called Passenger Side.

Thank you so much. So this next song is actually a new song that's coming out. We just recorded it. Just got the mix yesterday for it. So I put it out on the pre-save. You guys can go to brianeldermusic.com and pre-save this song. I haven't put the link up there yet, but you can go there today later on and pre-save it. This song came from a place where I was in a dark place, feeling like I wasn't loved and all that sort of stuff. And I know that God loves us and everything. And so I wrote this song from a place of, like, how do I know that you love me to the Lord? And that's how the song actually started. And then it went from there to, well, let me tell you this premise first. I was watching Mark Hall, Casting Crowns. He was talking about how he writes songs. He said he writes songs about how he feels. And then he gets to the chorus, and he writes what the truth is. And so I'd gotten to the chorus, and the chorus was, this is what love looks like. And so, which is the truth of love. And then later on, I changed the part of it, the verse, into a story. And it's just about a little boy who grew up knowing Jesus. And the preacher wants to know what love really looks like. And it's called Love Looks Like, and it goes like this.

0: Thank you guys so much.
1: That's Brian Elder on the WDVX Blue Plate Special. Well, this is your first time playing on the show. It's your first time playing in Knoxville, right?
0: Both, yeah.
1: Yeah, so welcome.
0: Thank you.
1: That song you just played, you mentioned beforehand, that's going to be your newest single coming out in a couple of weeks.
0: June 19th.
1: June 19th. And folks can find you on all the streaming platforms
0: and
1: so forth. But, of course, also your website, right? BrianElderMusic.com. They can keep up with you there, too. So you've been playing music, you told me, a long time. But you've kind of switched gears in more recent years. Tell us a little bit about that journey going all the way back to when you kind of discovered music as a passion and coming up to moving to Nashville. Yeah, tell us a little bit about that.
0: I grew up playing music for a long time. I mean, that's all I wanted to do when I was growing up. If anybody ever knew that I stopped playing music, they'd be like, what? That was like my thing that I loved doing. I mean, I remember being 5 years old and my mom said that I would get up, and this is an embarrassing story, but you know what, I'm going to share it anyways. She said I would get up in front of my stuffed animals and stuff, and I would just have a microphone with a brush, a pencil, whatever, and I would sing to my stuffed animals when I was like 5 years old and things like that. And, you know, it's just something I don't know where it really came from, where I wanted to do it. I know where the gift came from. I don't know where I wanted to do it, but I did it for a long time. I'm in my mid-40s. I know, thanks, 26, great, y'all think I look 26, I appreciate that, y'all are very, very kind, thanks. But in my 30s, I'd got burnt out, and I didn't want to do it no more, and I was playing rock music, a lot of like Nickelback, Creed, Three Doors Down, that type of stuff. I was writing originals, got to open for Papa Roach and Bret Michaels from Poison and different things like that, and it was all I wanted to do, and I just didn't want to do it no more. I got burnt out, I didn't like music anymore, I just gave it up completely for the most part. And I went into the film business, started doing that. And then I did that for about 10 years in the film business. And then in about 2019, 2020, before pre-COVID, when I say 2020, it was I started battling depression and anxiety. And I started reaching out to the Lord, just asking him, give me purpose, give me something you want me to do. And I feel like he led me back to my guitar. And so I picked it up. I still didn't have a desire to do it too much. I started playing. I started writing through the things I was going through. And for about 2 years, I didn't play anywhere. I just wrote. And I know it sounds like I wrote a whole bunch of songs during that period, but I didn't. I wrote a bunch of chicken scratch stuff. But I wrote, and I just seeked the Lord, and I was just doing that for about 2 years. And then doors started opening for me to play places. Because then I started having a desire. I want to play again. I started slowly enjoying it and going, I love doing this again for a different reason. And so then when I go play, I share the stories. And that's why I like sharing the stories behind the songs, because it really is encouraging. It really helps. And I also share about depression and anxiety because a lot of people struggle with it and they're quiet about it. And I know I was too, because it's embarrassing. But it's not. It's not embarrassing, because other people need to know what you're feeling and what you're going through. We're all broken. We all go through things. And so this is what I've been doing for the last probably 4 years, I guess, since started playing again in 2022, and slowly started playing things. And so now I'm doing this.
1: All right. And you made your way over to Nashville about 10 years ago, is that right?
0: What's that? I'm sorry.
1: Did you move to Nashville? I can't remember how long ago.
0: No. So we moved to Nashville. My wife and our 2-year-old daughter moved to Nashville June 20th, June 19th, sorry, will be a year exactly, which is crazy. Oh. That's when the single's coming out, is June 19th. So,
1: okay, wow.
0: But that
1: I didn't remember it was that recently.
0: Yeah.
1: But now you're in the, you know, the right spot for playing music, that's for sure. So you're not touring a bunch, but you've got some bigger shows coming up this summer at a couple of festivals, a state fair, the Illinois State Fair. Folks can find all of that on your website. You have a calendar up there. And you also play writer's rounds in Nashville. So if folks are around the Nashville area, you can find him playing there as well. Well, let's get some more music right here, right now.
0: All right. I promised you guys a cover song. So I'm going to do, this is always a fun one for me, just because I don't know why. I love playing this song. And so if you know the words, sing the chorus with me, because I'm going to need y'all's help. It goes like this.

0: Thank you guys for playing along with me. That was fun.
1: That's cool.
0: So when I before we moved to Nashville, my wife and I, we got married a little later in life. We got married in our 40s. We've been married 4 years this December, and we spent 6 weeks dating. But it was crazy because it is definitely a whole God story how we met. And I'll share that some other time, but I do share that as well. And we had a baby on the way, and we ended up moving back home with mom and dad. And so this song I just kind of wrote to her, just letting her know that, you know, it's okay. There's seasons we go through, and, you know, the seasons come and they go. And the thing about the chorus that I want her to know was, if she had gotten married in her 20s and not her 40s and had that whole perfect dream thing of getting married young and having kids, well, then her and I would never have been together. So the song is called Wouldn't Be Me and You, and it goes like this.

Thank you so much. All right. I actually don't have a story for this one. Can you believe it? All right, so this is my final song. This song is called Believe. And this is also, this one's out, so it's Passenger Side. And yeah, you guys, again, check out I don't even know if we need to say that anymore. BrianElderMusic.com. And it's Brian Elder Music on all social media platforms. Y'all stick around for Millie Rochelle. And thank you so much for Sean and Justin, Blue Plate Special, and everybody for allowing me to be here. And thank you guys for coming. It's called Believe.

0: Yes, thank you so much.
1: That's Brian Elder on the WDVX Blue Plate Special. You can keep up with him at brianeldermusic.com. We're going to take just a minute to switch over the stage for our next act. And while we do that, I need to thank some folks who make this show possible. The WDVX Blue Plate Special is presented by Barley's Tap Room and Pizzeria on Jackson Avenue in Knoxville's Old City, home of the Big Plate on Fridays. Coming up on the Big Plate this Friday, we've got Corey James Clifton. 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Well, we've got a bunch of shows coming up as usual, so let me tell you some of what's happening this week. Tomorrow, we've got Oliver Sayani and Andrew Saw. And then, again, Friday, Corey James Clifton down at Barley's. Saturday, we will have Joseph Culpepper along with Ronnie Cull, and I'll be back to host that one. For those of you who don't know me, I'm normally the Saturday host, but I'm just filling in for Red today, who had other obligations. I think we're about ready, though, so I'll stop reading our list of upcoming shows and get going. So, some of you may have seen her on this stage before, but we'll get to that in just a minute. Let's give a big welcome to Millie Rochelle.

Thank you. All right. Hey, y'all. Thanks for being here. I'm so glad to be here. My name's Millie. I'm a 17-year-old singer-songwriter. I'm so glad to be here. I am still trying to get used to the 17-year-old. I've been using that 16-year-old line for as long as I possibly can. Time is valuable. that song I just played for you guys is called Easy. I wrote it actually last year around this time, and I think that song is about how we as humans love others and admire others so unconditionally, and we forget to do the same for ourselves. And I think when you find that person that can teach you to not only love each other but also love yourself in a different way, it's a really beautiful thing, because I think we struggle to not only admire others but say congrats and admire ourselves. So that song is really special to me. And this next song is another original of mine. It's called It's Going Down, and I hope you guys like it.

0: Thank you so much.
1: That's Millie Rochelle on the WDVX Blue Plate Special. I mentioned at the beginning of her set that she's been on this stage a couple of times, and the first time was when she was 9 years old, according to her recollection. We'll have to double check with her mom. But at any rate, that she was on here for a show called Kid Stuff, which is a show that I used to host, but she was appearing with her guitar teacher, Sarah Perkle, who now hosts Kid Stuff, actually, for WDVX. But that was your first time, and then you ended up playing a little bit on the Blue Plate with Sarah that day.
0: I did, yes. She invited me to come play on Kid Stuff, and that was already nerve-wracking enough, and then it had actually snowed that day, and the guest that was coming in after for Blue Plate had to cancel because they couldn't get here. And I was, like, packed up, ready to go, and she's like, Millie, do you want to come do Blue Plate with me? Like, we can do a couple more songs. And I was like, oh my gosh, can I really do that? And I muddled through. Anytime my mother tries to show me videos from it, I do cringe a little, but it is okay. I have to give myself some grace. It was like 6 years ago, so I have to say, you know what? It's okay. It's
1: all
0: okay.
1: Right. Well, very good. And then you were here last Saturday. When I was
0: yes.
1: hosting, you were here with a theater group that's putting on a play this coming weekend, and you're the lead. You're the lead in the production, right? So just while we're here and have the time, tell people where and when that is, so if anybody's interested.
0: Yes, so I'm actually in a production called Bright Star at the moment with Wild Seed Theater Company, and we are doing the show this weekend, June 5th through the 7th. We have one show Friday, two shows on Saturday, and one show Sunday. We are doing it at Second Presbyterian. It is a beautiful show. It's, you know, tells this two beautiful stories that, you know, interlock at the end. And it's, I mean, I don't want to spoil too much. You got to come see the show to find out everything. But we have a live bluegrass band playing, and I'm actually playing the guitar in a few of the songs. So it's super cool. You get this beautiful story, but also interlocked with, you know, bluegrass roots music. It is such an awesome experience, and it's put on by two college students, so it's them and a couple of their good friends, so we're just, you know, we're making it work, and it's been an awesome experience, so I hope you guys will come out and see Bright Star.
1: An impressive, ambitious undertaking.
0: Yes, it's
1: sure.
0: ambitious for sure.
1: All right, well, let's get to talking about your music for a minute. So you were telling me that you wrote your first song when you were 11. And
0: yes.
1: And you were kind of off and running. Tell me a little bit about going from writing a song to playing a gig and kind of how you got to doing this now.
0: Yeah, definitely. So I wrote my first song during COVID. I was locked up, we all were, but I was actually, we were at my aunt's house and we were there for 2 weeks. And I was in a room for maybe the entire day. I don't think I left, maybe to use the bathroom a few times, but I was locked up and I started playing, you know, this chord progression I had, and I was like, oh, hey, I actually have never really written much. So I was sitting there, and I did not leave the room until that song was done. I sat there, and I wrote the song, and I played it for my mom. And then my mom has three sisters, so obviously they were, like, peeking through the door to hear. So they all came in, and I played them the song, and they were like, hey, that wasn't half bad. I think you need to keep going at it. So when I heard a little bit of reassurance, I never stopped. I just kept writing, and it is my favorite thing to do. And so after COVID had chilled out for a little bit, I went and played my first gig, I think in 2022. I went and played at Peaceful Side Social at 13, I think. And I did a solo act and then had one of my friends come up and join me. And it was a blast, and I haven't stopped since. I love performing.
1: And that's that venue's down in Townsend, which is where you're from, and you play other gigs down there as well.
0: Yes, so Townsend is a great spot for
1: gigs. Well, speaking
0: of
1: gigs, you have a couple coming up, but let's definitely mention the most immediate one. You're playing on the 17th here in Knoxville at a venue called Water Into Wine, which I've never heard of that place, so I have to go look it up. It must be relatively new. I'm curious.
0: Yeah, it's a great spot. Super fun. The music will be great on the 17th, so you guys should be there.
1: All right, very good. So you're doing a little recording, and you have one single out, and you have another one coming out soon, and you're working on an EP.
0: Yes, I am. Yeah. I've been going up to Nashville this past year, working with a co-writer and a producer, and we've been working on an EP. So we have about 5 singles recorded at the moment. So we're working on getting those out, and then we're going to release the EP.
1: All right. And you're going to play us the first two.
0: Yes,
1: today,
0: the
1: right?
0: First two, yes.
1: All right, so we'll get to hear those.
0: Yes.
1: All right, well, let's get back to some more music.
0: All right, this next one is called Could You Be Mine?

Thank you so much. All right, this next song I'm going to sing for you guys is called Old Friend. I actually have it out on all streaming platforms, so if you guys like it, you should give it a listen. This is Old Friend.

0: Thank you so much.
1: That's Millie Rochelle on the WDVX Blue Plate Special. We're going to get one more song from her, but before we do, I want to thank you all for coming out. I want to thank everybody who's listening and watching out there. Thanks to Justin and Jeter, our tech crew. And let's have another big hand for our first act. Well, I was going to say for our first act, Brian Elder. All right. Well, you ready to give us one last song here?
0: I've got one last song for you guys. Thank you guys so much for being here. And thank you to Brian for getting us started. And thank you so much, WDVX, for having us. We've had a blast. I hope you guys have had a blast, too. This last song I'm going to play for you guys is actually coming out June 19th. So if you look at my name, MillieRochelle.com, or if you find me on Instagram under Millie Rochelle Music, you can find the pre-save link to this song. And I hope you guys like it. Here's a sneak peek of Knee High Boots.

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1: That's Millie Rochelle on the WDVX Blue Plate Special. I hope you'll join us next time for more real live music. But right now, I'm going to send it back into the studio.

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East Tennessee's own WDVX. New from Charlie Crockett, that was the Hallelujah Trail. Creedence Clearwater Revival with Proud Mary. James Hand with the Florida Crawl. Bill Kirchen kicking off the 1 o'clock hour for us with the new one called Cat Out of the Bag. WDVX thanks the Shed, Smokehouse, and Juke Joint at Smoky Mountain Harley-Davidson in Maryville for their support as they announce their outdoor season of concerts at the Shed. 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Friday, June 5th, the Wilder Blue, still in the running tour. 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Hey, you're tuned in to WDVX. Thanks for being out there today. I've got some new music from Tan and Sober Gentlemen with Mason Villa. This is their version of Rock, Salt, and Nails on East Tennessee's own WDVX.

Doug Seeger's in front of that with Going Down to the River. Rob McNerlin with his version of In the Pines in Tan and Sober Gentleman. Starting that set of music with Rock Salt and Nails. WDVX presents the next Summer Nights Concert Wednesday night, June 17th, featuring East Tennessee's own Red and the Paper Flowers with special guests Ettore Busini at Yeehaw Brewing in Knoxville. Doors are at 6, the showtime is at 7. 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Here's a little sample of what you'll see. It is Red and the Paper Flowers. This is Cinnamon on East Tennessee's own WDVX.

That's 49 Winchester on East Tennessee's own WDVX. We heard Bringing Home the Bacon. Leave on Helm in front of that, When I Go Away, Dirk Powell with Redbird Road. And it was Red and the Paper Flowers with a tune called Cinnamon. Again, joining us for the WDVX Summer Nights, June 17th. 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More information on the Facebook event page. And WDVX is a media sponsor of Revenge of the Knoxville Girl, a solo exhibition celebrating Wayne White through July 12th at the Knoxville Museum of Art. Wayne White's art spans across television, music, and more, including Pee-wee's Playhouse and videos by Peter Gabriel and Smashing Pumpkins. 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All right, here we go, right into an extra long, extra good set of music with Joshua Ray Walker. 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

full of birds. The old man said, just watch him, sonny, ride him out, but don't wear your spurs. That day seems like ancient history. His head stayed up, and so did mine.

of my Ford, and I don't guess it'll run. But I left a pack of Winstons on the dash. Could you fetch him for me, son?

That's Yarn on East Tennessee's own WDVX and Might As Well Be King. James McMurtry with Hurricane Party, Delbert McClinton giving it up for your love. William Alexander starting the 2 o'clock hour off for us with Wild Roan Brumby. WDVX thanks the historic nonprofit Bijou Theater in downtown Knoxville for their support as they celebrate the 2026 Bijou Jubilee Saturday, June 6th from 4 to 11 p.m. It's a festival-style celebration of the music and culture of East Tennessee on an outdoor stage on Gay Street and on the Bijou Theater stage featuring Margot Price, the Des Lawns, Russell Walker, and more. 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Hey, y'all, that's Saturday from 4 to 11. 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It's The Dirty Gospel and Ride That Line on East Tennessee's own WDVX.

That's India Raimi on East Tennessee's own WDVX. And welcome to my villain era. That's the title track to her new project. She'll be sharing some of that with us June 11th on the WDVX Blue Plate Special. Van Morrison in front of that with Bright Side of the Road. Low Cut Connie in there with Can't Be Wrong. That's a new one. And one straight out of the WDVX Music Vault and can also be found on our YouTube channel. It was The Dirty Gospel from their Big Plate back in April. We heard Ride That Line. It's time for a WDVX public service announcement. The Smoky Mountain Blues Society preserves and promotes blues music along with fostering unity among all people. They offer programs for veterans and have a Blues in the Schools program, as well as concerts at local venues. June 7th, it's the Blues Cruise with Billy the Kid and the Regulators aboard the Star Knoxville River Boat. More information can be found at smokymountainblues.org/events. The Museum of Appalachian Clinton will celebrate America's 250th anniversary with an expanded two-day Independence Day anvil shoot. It's July 3rd and 4th. We've got a John Alvis coming to the Blue Plate Special. He's going to be talking about that anvil shoot. You can bet on that. For more information, the website is museumofappalachia.org. 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Here's one of those new ones from Johnny Blue Skies. This is Viridescent on East Tennessee's own WDVX.

0: New music from Gray Delisle and Les Green on East Tennessee's own WDVX. I'm gonna let you call me baby. Foy Vance in front of that. Hi, I'm the preacher's son, Bonnie Raitt with Runaway. And it was new music from Johnny Blue Skies, starting that set of music with Viridescent. 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Here is Corey James Clifton on East Tennessee's own WDVX.
1: Well, deep in the forest, what do I see? Well, it's a shadow behind that tree. 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

That's Calder Allen on East Tennessee's own WDVX. We heard Carry On. Emmylou Harris with Born to Run, Keb Moe, and Come On In My Kitchen, Sweet Meg. Starting the 3 o'clock hour off for us with Come On Up to the House. I believe Sweet Meg's in town tomorrow evening for Honky Tonk Thursday. WDVX is proud to be a media sponsor of Blue Highway Fest, October 8th through the 11th at Bullitt Park in downtown Big Stone Gap, Virginia. 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Red Hickey in here with you this afternoon. Howdy, thank you for tuning in to East Tennessee Zone. 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

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And I make my living with the hillbilly fiddle, playing little runs in the funny little fields.

East Tennessee Zone WDVX. Michael Cleveland and Jason Carter with a vamp in the middle. Dom Flemons and Sam Bush with Guess I'm Doing Fine. We heard a new one from Jared Walker with Uptown Johnny Getaway. And the Steep Canyon Rangers starting that set with Rumble Strips. 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Oliver Sayani and Andrew Saw will be with us tomorrow on the show. Here's a little something from Andrew Saw. It's Under You on East Tennessee's own WDVX.

East Tennessee Zone WDVX. That was Rachel Brooke with The Real Pretender. Jim Lauderdale and Goodbye Song, Mavis Staples and Everybody Needs Love, Andrew Saw. Starting that set off with his single Under You, he'll be with us tomorrow on the WDVX Blue Plate Special. WDVX thanks Garza Law Firm for their support and for sponsoring our 2026 Summer Nights Concert Series at Yeehaw Brewing Company. Garza Law Firm believes in community integrity and supporting the people and places of East Tennessee that make our region strong. Whether it's an injury, facing a legal dispute, or needing guidance through a difficult time, more information can be found at garzalaw.com. Red Hickey in here with you this afternoon. About time for me to head to the house. I'm going to leave you with the Po' Ramblin' Boys and the Bottom of a Glass on East Tennessee's own WDVX, y'all. 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

East Tennessee's own WDVX, Jesse Smathers there with Take a Drink on Me. The Poe Ramblin' Boys for that. That's East Tennessee's own Poe Ramblin' Boys with a new one called Bottom of a Glass. Heartlands from Marcus King and Jimmy Dale Gilmore getting the 4 o'clock hour started with No Lonesome Tune. 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Next one is happening this Saturday, June 6th, featuring East Tennessee's own Amethyst Kia and band with Knoxville's Cheap Souvenirs opening the show on the big outdoor stage at Yeehaw Brewing in Knoxville. The gates open at 5. The show starts at 6. 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Boyd's Jig and Reel is open Tuesday through Sunday, featuring a menu with Scottish fare and American favorites, over 1,000 whiskeys on hand, live Irish, Scottish, and old-time jam sessions, plus the Wednesday night songwriters perform at 7. 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Andy Perkle here with you. Going to be with you till long about 7 o'clock tonight. Going to get you back on some music right here. This is Michael Cleveland and Flamekeeper featuring Nathan Livers. Big Daddy Rabbit's the name of the song. East Tennessee's own WDVX.

me back to the day when I was just a kid in my teens. Building plastic model toys was as close as I could get to ever having my

East Tennessee's own WDVX. That's Sweet Meg with Canberra. Go Down Easy from Dan Fogler-Berg. Junior Brown, Freedom Machine, and Big Daddy Rabbit from Michael Cleveland and Flame Keeper. Starting out that last set of music. WDVX presents the next Summer Nights Concert. That's happening Wednesday night, June 17th, featuring East Tennessee's own Red in the Paper Flowers with special guest Etta Rae Bazzini at Yeehaw Brewing Company in Knoxville. 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Turning right around on it, here's one from Red in the Paper Flowers. This one's called Cinnamon, recorded live at the Bijou back there in 2025. East Tennessee's own WDVX.

East Tennessee Zone WDVX. Emily Nenny there. Home with my dog. That's a pretty good one. Brennan Lee, The Traveling Kind. Alabama Pines from Jason Isbell. Red in the Paper Flowers, recorded at the Bijou back there in 2025. It was Cinnamon starting out the last set. Red in the Paper Flowers. Gonna be at the next Summer Nights concert. I believe that's the 17th of June. Coming up fast. WDVX thanks Historic Brushy Mountain State Pen in nearby Petros, Tennessee, for their support as they present their first outdoor concert of the season, featuring Southern Rock Americana artist Brent Cobb and the Fixins with the Band of Heathens and Ethan Lively. That's happening Saturday, June 6th at 6:30 p.m. The show is a benefit for nonprofit Moco Mutts Rescue Center and Animal Shelter. Camping and parking are included with the Brent Cobb and the Fixins ticket. Tourbrushy.com for tickets and more information. Going to have a little Brent Cobb for you today in the feature at 5. It's going to be the All-Star Edition. Every song that I'm going to play on the feature today is going to have the word star in it. How about that? 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Weather report. 81 for the high today. Sun's out. Low tonight, 56. Similar temperatures and conditions for Thursday and Friday. A few more clouds on Saturday with a high of 85. Looks like we could see a little bit of rain Sunday, Monday, Tuesday. All right, Andy Perkle here with you. About 15 minutes ahead of the feature at 5. Here's Charlie Crockett. Fastest Gun Alive is the name of this song. 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

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All right, gang, it's about time for that feature at 5. We're seeing stars today for the next hour. All these songs, going to be a song about a star. The title contains the word star. That's most likely what all of them are going to be. I'm going to start with one about the star that's closest to us. We'll circle back to that, though. We're going to hear from Benjamin Todd today. That's Del McCurry and Sierra Hull. Jared Walker, that's new music. Brent Cobb, as promised, he's going to be out at Brushy this weekend, I believe. I'd like to thank Architectural Annex for their support of East Tennessee Zone WDVX and today's feature at 5. 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I guess we're just going to get started here. Here's Stare at the Sun. It's Dwayne Betts featuring Derek Trucks. 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

East Tennessee Zone WDVX. Benjamin Todd there off the Shooting Star album. Title track, Shooting Star. Country Star from Marty Stewart before that. Stare at the Sun. Featuring Derek Trucks from Dwayne Betts. Getting us started on today's All-Star feature at 5. WDVX, thanks to Shed Smokehouse and Juke Joint at Smoky Mountain Harley-Davidson in Maryville for their support as they announce their outdoor season of concerts at the Shed. 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Coming up this weekend, Wilder Blue, still in the running tour. That's happening Friday night, Saturday. Drake White with John Hollier and the Reverie. Skank Banger coming up next weekend, June 13th, out there at the Shed. 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Let's get back to the music now. Here's the Weary Ramblers. This is a new one. Oh My Stars is the name of the song. Feature at 5, All-Star Edition, East Tennessee Zone, WDVX.

C-Zone WDVX. That's Chip of a Star, and it was recorded live at Tennessee Shines, Chatham County Lines, the band. Neil Young, a rock star, bucks a coffee shop. Would You Catch a Falling Star? That's off the John Anderson tribute. Del McCurry and Sierra Hull working together on that one. New music from the Wary Ramblers. Oh My Stars was the name of the song. We're seeing stars today on the feature at 5 here on East Tennessee Zone WDVX, because every song's got the word star in the title. This one almost did itself. I typed star into the search bar and all this great stuff just came up. So here it is for you. Glad that you're tuned in and listening today. Thank you for showing up. 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The next one's happening this Saturday, June 6th, featuring East Tennessee's own Amethyst Kia and band, along with Knoxville's Cheap Souvenirs, opening the show out there on the big outdoor stage at Yeehaw Brewing in Knoxville. The gates open at 5. Show starts at 6. That's thesummersessions.com for more information. 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Okay, guys, here we are, halfway through the Seeing Stars edition of the feature at 5. Here's a brand new one from Jared Walker. This one's called Starlight. East Tennessee's own WDVX.

0: East Tennessee Zone WDVX. There's Brent Cobb, Southern Star. He's going to be out at Brushy Mountain this Saturday. Tickets are still on sale. Chris Stapleton, When the Stars Come Out. Dark Enough to See the Stars from Mary Gaucher and Jared Walker starting that last set out on this Starstruck feature at 5 today with Starlight being the name of that song. New music there. 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And if anyone is interested in performing on that stage, email makemusicday.org/Knoxville. The last day to register to perform is June 7th. For more information, go to WDVX.com. Weather report. High 81 today, low tonight 56. Looks like we've got a chance for a little bit of wet weather over the weekend. Let's get back to it. One last set on the feature at 5 today. What? Paul McCartney put out music this year? I'll go. Here's Paul McCartney, first star of the night. East Tennessee's own WDVX.
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Good evening. Welcome to the Americana Pulse here on WDVX. I'm your host, Nelson Gullett. Here with you for the next 3.5 hours or so to help you keep your finger on the pulse of Americana with the heart of the songs and the roots of the music every Wednesday night here on WDVX. And tonight we're going to do what we always do, a bunch of new music for you this evening. In this first hour alone, new songs from Willie Nelson, Maya DeVitri, Renee Fleming and Bela Fleck, the Susto String Band, Full Chord and Billy Strings, Nathan Evans Fox, and more. Of course, we'll have some classic tunes for you throughout the show as well. We're going to feature the new live album from the High Women, but we will also hear classic tunes from each of the individual High Women. We'll also play everything for you tonight from Irma Thomas and Solomon Burke to Bob Dylan and John Hartford. So I hope you stick around and join us this evening. Right now, though, we're going to kick things off the way we always do with a couple of tracks from a brand new release and then a theme set here at the start of the show. And tonight is the new album from Joshua Ray Walker, Ain't Dead Yet. This record just came out on Friday. It's one of a flurry of releases that Joshua Ray Walker has released in the last year or so. Joshua battled cancer for much of the last few years, and he's back making music. And as the title said, he ain't dead yet, folks. So we'll hear a brand new one from Joshua and then some outlaw songs here in this opening set tonight. But we'll start with the title track from this new album from Joshua Ray Walker that came out on Friday. This is Ain't Dead Yet on the Americana Pulse on WDVX. Do I-

You're tuned in to East Tennessee's own WDVX, and we just wrapped up our opening set here on the Americana Pulse. Tonight, a new kind of outlaw song kicking us off here this evening. New kind of outlaw from Dorje the Singing Shaman. In front of that, it was Monrovia, Outlaw for Your Love. Outlaw from Clover County, Ray Wiley Hubbard, Ashley McBride with that Outlaw Blood. And from the new album, Ain't Dead Yet, from Joshua Ray Walker, we heard Joshua with another tune called Outlaw, also the title track from that new record. And again, we focused on the new one from Joshua Ray Walker here at the start of the show tonight, Ain't Dead Yet, the new record that came out on Friday. And we are not dead either. We're still with you here on a Wednesday night on WDVX. My name is Nelson Gullett. Thanks for tuning in and hanging out with us here tonight. If you want to reach out to the show, you can send your emails to music@wdvx.com. 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We do love to hear from you from week to week here on the show. 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And with that, we're going to get back to music here now on the show tonight. We like to do some new tunes in the middle of this first hour every week. And we told you at the start of the show, we've got some songs coming up that feature Billy Strings, Bela Fleck. There's even a Dolly Parton feature on the way in this set. It's all brand new music. And it starts right here with one from Willie Nelson. His 79th studio album of his career came out on Friday. The record is called Dream Chaser. It's brand new from Willie Nelson. Whiskey Wants Me To on the Americana Pulse on WDVX.

You're tuned in to the Americana Pulse here on WDVX, and we just wrapped up a set of brand new music here on the show tonight. That's one from a new band called Slapdragon, featuring Scott Mulvihill, used to play bass in Kentucky Thunder, vocalist Lara Behrens. New one from Slapdragon. We heard one there called Already One. In front of that, it was Full Chord featuring Billy Strings. A new tune, Hubris, came to town. The new Susto String Band record came out on Friday. Susto String Band Volume 2, Diamonds Icaro from them. World-renowned vocalist Renee Fleming, she just released an album with Bela Fleck, and they featured Dolly Parton on a version of the classic tune In the Pines. A new one from Maya DeVitri, All My Faith. And Willie Nelson, his 79th studio album, Dream Chaser, came out last week. And Whiskey Wants Me To, a brand new tune from Willie Nelson, kicking off that set here on the show tonight. You are tuned in to East Tennessee's own WDVX. 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We also want to invite you to join the Global Celebration of Music June 21st for Make Music Day in Knoxville, hosted by the nonprofit Arts and Culture Alliance of Greater Knoxville. 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From hip-hop to bluegrass, you'll hear local musicians of all ages at various locations downtown and around Knoxville. 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We've got Corey James Clifton on the Big Plate this Friday. AC Sapphire going to be at Barley's on June 8th. 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And for more music, we're going to just keep on throwing it at you here on the show tonight. An extra long, extra good set on the way for you here. When we get to the back half of this set of tunes, we're going to hear a new one from the live album that the High Women released on Friday. Kind of a surprise live album from the High Women last week. And we will hear from each of the individual High Women as well. Brandi Carlile, Amanda Shires, Maren Morris, Natalie Hemby, all on the way. But we're going to kick off an extra long, extra good set right here with a brand new tune from Nathan Evans Fox. The new album, Heirloom, came out on Friday. Nathan Evans Fox, lots of beginnings at the start of an extra long, extra good set on the Americana Pulse on WDVX.

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That was Those Darlins. Here are These High Women on the Americana Pulse on WDVX.

You're tuned in to East Tennessee Zone WDVX. We just wrapped up an extra long, extra good set here on the Americana Pulse tonight with all of the members of the High Women. That was Natalie Hemby right there with Time Honored Tradition. My Church in front of that from Maren Morris. Amanda Shire is going to Shake the Walls. Follow from Brandi Carlile. And the High Women released kind of a surprise live album. I started seeing rumblings about it, I think, just Thursday. And then there the thing was at midnight Friday morning. High Women live at the Gorge from 2023. Brandi Carlile, Amanda Shires, Maren Morris, Natalie Hemby. And they had some help on the record as well. Some special guests from Allison Russell. We had Brittany Spencer part of that show as well. Live at the Gorge 2023, new live music from the High Women. And it was an extra long, extra good set here on the show tonight. Those Darlins with Red Light Love, Hooray for the Riff Raff, Lake of Fire, Years from Sierra Farrell, and Nathan Evans Fox, a new album, Heirloom. We heard one called Lots of Beginnings. And we've got a lot still to get through here on the Americana Pulse tonight. Nelson Gullett here with you, going to be with you until about 10:30 this evening, and I hope you can stick around with us. Lots of great music still to come on the show tonight. 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Gates open at 6 o'clock. Lawn chairs are permitted. Wilder Blue is there on Friday night. Drake White on Saturday, along with John Ollier and The Reverie. 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Andrew Saw is going to be with us. Looking forward to that show with Andrew. Oliver Sayani going to be here on the show tomorrow as well. Corey Jams Clifton has the Big Plate at Barley's on Friday. 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And as we get back to music here on the show tonight, I mentioned that Allison Russell is a sometimes member of the High Women. She performed with them on that live record that they just released on Friday. Well, Allison has some new music on the way as well. Here's the latest from Allison Russell featuring Joy Ladekun and Julie Williams. It's Allison Russell, No Springtime, on the Americana Pulse on WDVX.

You're tuned into the Americana Pulse here on WDVX. And yeah, that was Tammy Nielsen right there, the big boss mama. A brand new tune from Danielle Nicole in front of that. Gaslight, some classic Solomon Burke, Cry to Me, classic Irma Thomas as well. I Haven't Got Time to Cry. And a brand new one from Allison Russell featuring Joy Ladekun and Julie Williams. No Springtime, and springtime is almost over, but summer will bring a new album from Allison Russell. Be on the lookout for more new music from Allison here in the near future. 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WDVX is also a media sponsor of the Laurel Theater Concert Series presented by Jubilee Community Arts. 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Tickets, calendar, and information at jubileearts.org. 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Once again, my name is Nelson Gullett. You are tuned in to the Americana Pulse here on WDVX. And it's time to get into another extra long, extra good set here on the show tonight. We've got new music from Whitney Rose on the way. New ones from Mike Campbell and the Dirty Knobs as well. We're going to hear some driving and crying in this set. Some brand new Sunvolt, Michaela Ann, Tift Merritt. It's kind of like a mixtape. That's what I do when I put this show together every week. We talk about playlists for the show. There's no algorithms. I'm pulling all this stuff together, and it is. It's like making a mixtape for the radio every week. And, well, here's a brand new tune from Ray Wiley Hubbard that talks just a little bit about that sort of thing. It's brand new from Ray Wiley Hubbard, Cassette Mixtape from Ray Wiley on the Americana Pulse on WDVX.